0: station. 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
1: Integrity, this is the International Space Station. How do you hear?
2: Hey, International Space Station and Jessica, we have you loud and clear. How about us?
1: Have you loud and clear as well, and we have BME TV up, so we have a view of you right now, and it is making us so excited. We feel like you're here with us, and this is really just making our entire week right now.
3: Earth was just this lifeboat hanging undisturbingly in the universe. I may have not learned, I know I haven't learned, everything that this journey has yet to teach me. But there's one new thing I know, and that is, planet Earth, you are a crew.
2: Yeah.
3: Thank you.

0: The Panama Canal is a disgrace, what took place at the Panama Canal. Panama Canal. Jimmy Carter gave it to them for $1, and they were supposed to treat us well. I thought it was a terrible thing to do. You know, it was the most expensive structure ever built in the history of our country, relatively. So the Panama Canal is under discussion with them right now.
1: Eu fui convidado e tem a ver com aquilo que o Papa Francisco nos pede. Vi cheirar as ovelhas onde elas estão.
0: Changing the name of the Gulf of Mexico to the Gulf of America. The Gulf of America, what a beautiful name. And it's appropriate. It's appropriate.
2: Aquela coisa que dissonante, pretensamente provocadora, não era nada, era dissonante, musicalmente não valia nada.

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2: 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I freely admit my guilt.
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2: 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I freely admit my guilt.

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1: 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How do you hear?
2: Hey, International Space Station and Jessica, we have you loud and clear. How about us?
1: We have you loud and clear as well, and we have DME TV up, so we have a view of you right now, and it is making us so excited. We feel like you're here with us, and this is really just making our entire week right now.
3: Planet Earth, you are a crew. Earth was just this lifeboat hanging undisturbingly in the universe. I may have not learned, I know I haven't learned, everything that this journey has yet to teach me. But there's one new thing I know, and that is, planet Earth, you are a crew.

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I really appreciate it. 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

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Feeling special is illegal. 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
1: Just that.
2: I'm
1: not
2: a
1: fool.
2: I'm not a fool.
1: I'm not a fool.
2: I'm not a fool.
1: I'm not a fool.
2: I'm not a fool.

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Space would be my home. Space would be my home. This world that we have loved, and in loving so deeply we abused, like a mother abused by

They say it was another ship that brought us here, that we were seeded by panspermia. And now from the windows of the last ship to go, we look out onto the barren fields, to the burnt roots of trees and black rivers, in this chemical rainforest, in this chemical rainforest. Space will be my home. Space will be my home. As we travel the space waves, we leave no data trace. We hibernate through cryogenic sleep, emerging into another world, in another time and space. And as we do, we promise not to make the same mistakes again.

pyramids and the great plains. Show me a map of these constellations, of Sirius moons and the stars aligning. Show me the fertile springs. Let me build my house on stilts of chrome, overlooking the valley of gold. Show me this place that they call Earth, and let me land this ship. Space will be my home.

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And we come from a future when we have learned to warp the fabric of time and space. My lunar love, take my hand. Soon we will forget